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Big Country 92.5 KTWB. Luke Bryan, his new album Signs, going to be released on September 17th. Country and she knows it. I'm Big Country KTWB.

0: Bay Country 92.5 KTWB Country. And she knows it. Luke Bryan there, and he's getting all ready for that new album to come out. And you can pre-order it. And the other night on social media, he was showing pictures where he was signing CDs. So you can pre-order autographed copies of his new Signs album, which is coming out on September 17th. Maybe they're sold out already. I don't know. But he did have a lot that he was signing. I mean, I bet his signature was getting pretty bad by the end of it. There was so many of them. We got Jordan Davis on the way. Jason Aldean, John Party's new one, too, on KTWB.
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1: 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You get a half-price appetizer. How cool is that? Taylor on the way. We've got Stella coming up. Riley as well after we check out Ryan Kelly's entertainment update on Big Country 92.5 KTWB.
2: 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Spider-Man Brand New Day holds the record for the biggest first week in box office history. 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And Grown Ups 3 is in production. Adam Sandler posted a cast photo. 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
9: Big Country weather.
10: Clear skies overnight, our low temperature 56. Then on Saturday, partly cloudy skies, 85 the high with a south wind 10 to 20 miles an hour. We do have a slight chance of a moisture-starved shower. Then on Sunday, partly cloudy, a little warmer, 88 with an easterly breeze, staying in the 80s to start next week. From the Storm Center at KELO Land TV, I'm meteorologist Jay Trobeck.

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But first, we get him here in Sioux Falls on the 21st of this month. 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

0: Big Country, 92.5 KTWB, Taylor Swift, I Knew It, I Knew You. As far as movie songs go, that one is up on top. It's no big surprise, but followed with most of the Michael Jackson songs from the movie Michael. You hear a lot of young people singing the Michael Jackson songs, which is kind of cool when those songs from that time, when we were young, are becoming popular all over again. Julie, okay, I've got another long set of commercial-free number one country on the way. Darius Rucker, Zach Brown Band, and Low Cash all coming up on KTWB.
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Join Chris and Doc again on Monday morning after they have their little weekend, 5 until 9 every weekday. Chris and Doc's Brain Squeeze at 7 o'clock, brought to you by Lewis, and of course, Doc's Dumb Dumb of the Day at 6:30 and 8:45.

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0: Big Country, 92.5, KTWB, Lauren, Elena, Chase Matthew, and all my exes. Her and Kane Brown, really good friends, and they were just as family, spent a bunch of time together and had it on social media and just looked like they were having a really great time. You can tell that's a really great group of friends there. Your Big Country forecast on the way from the Kelloland Live Doppler Storm Center, Rascal Flats. Kane Brown, speaking of, he's coming up to get Chris Cagle on it too. Right now, let's settle in for a little chuckle with Doc's Dumb Dumb of the Day on KTWB.
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2: Thanks, Chris. Today's Dumb Dumb comes from Mayetta, Kansas.
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2: Two people broke into a house.
1: It doesn't matter. It doesn't matter. Okay, go ahead.
2: Two people broke into a house in
1: Matter,
2: Kansas last Friday night. The burglars were still in the house when the cops showed up, but somehow they gave them the slip and made a run for it.
1: Oh.
2: Did they get away? Well, this wouldn't be a dumb story if they had. The cops caught up with 25-year-old Chelsea Ray pretty quickly, but it took them a bit longer to hunt down 30-year-old Eric Fernandez because turns out Eric had a plan to hide.
1: Okay.
2: He covered himself in mud and hid in a nearby creek, but because he was hiding from the cops and not the predator in the movie Predator, that plan didn't work and the cops found him. Both Eric and Chelsea are facing charges for burglary, trespassing, and obstruction. Eric Fernandez, hit the showers, get a good lawyer, and better luck next time because there will be a next time. You are Doc's Dumb Dumb of the Day.
1: I imagine he thought it would throw the dogs off his scent.
2: Maybe.
1: And the cop just went, I don't have a dog. It's just me. I see you.
2: Listen, you're laying right there. It's muddy, buddy.
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10: Big Country weather.
11: The evening and overnight will be quite pleasant with clear skies, the overnight low 56. Then for your Saturday, partly cloudy skies, a south breeze 10 to 20 miles an hour at a high of 85. We do have a slight chance of a moisture-starved shower or thunder shower Saturday afternoon. On Sunday, partly cloudy, 88 with an easterly breeze. From the Storm Center, I'm Jay Trollbeck.

0: glad I caught you. 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

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Life is a highway. It is, so get on that highway and go explore it. It's Kane Brown and Woman on Big Country.

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0: Big Country, 92.5 KTWB, Post Malone, Blake Shelton, and Pour Me a Drink. So it's Dog Days in Baltic. That kicked off today, just north of Sioux Falls here. They've got their Night Glow kayaking tonight, which I still think sounds really, really fun. Parade tomorrow, that's at 11 o'clock. They've got all kinds of stuff going on in the afternoon. I don't know what a swoop for the loot is, but it sounds fun, and I'm in. Water Wars tomorrow, there's a street dance. And Sunday, they've got a huge vendor fair. I was looking through their vendor list. It's huge. I saw root beer floats, too. And, you know, yesterday was National Root Beer Float Day, so I think I'm going to Baltic Sunday afternoon for a root beer float. And then fireworks on Sunday night, so something you can go check out this weekend. Bradley Green coming up, Ella Langley separately, Old Dominion as well on KTWB.
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Riley Green, he's going to be performing for us at the Denny Sanford Premier Center. Justin Moore, Mackenzie Carpenter, Adam Hood, all there with him. 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

0: 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Gary Allen, love his music. It's Cody Johnson and Horseback, KTWB.
1: He's a ranch hand in a pinch, man. 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
1: 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We had Gary Allen in there, too. And, of course, he's at the Pavilion, downtown Sioux Falls, here on Thursday, August

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8: Big country weather.
9: Clear skies overnight, our low temperature 56. Then on Saturday, partly cloudy skies, 85 the high with a south wind 10 to 20 miles an hour. We do have a slight chance of a moisture-starved shower. Then on Sunday, partly cloudy, a little warmer, 88 with an easterly breeze, staying in the 80s to start next week. From the Storm Center at Kelloland TV, I'm meteorologist Jay Trobeck.

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0: Big Country, 92.5 KTWB, Keith Urban. Wasted time. Don't be wasting time this weekend. You got a nice weekend and all kinds of stuff to do. You can get outside, soak up some much-needed vitamin D, and enjoy the August weekend. You've got the Sioux Empire Fair going on. The Sioux Falls Canaries in town. Tomorrow night's Country Night. They'll be playing on Sunday as well. Of course, you got the Pipestone County Fair in Pipestone, Minnesota. Baltic Dog Days. And Looney Days in Coleman, that one's going on too. And they've got their parade at 10 o'clock tomorrow. And then there's street games and food galore. There's a beanbag tournament. There are just things everywhere you can go check out this weekend and enjoy the great outdoors. Or, you know, go out to something like Palisades State Park. Go wander around there. Check out Devil's Gulch. That's a fun place to go see too. Nate Smith's on the way. Justin Moore. Going to get Florida Georgia Line here pretty quick too on KTWB.
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Big Country, 92.5 KTWB. So Ella, you know, mega hit with this song here in the United States. And now it's actually her first ever big hit in the UK. It's number 3 right now over there. Choosing Texas, Big Country, KTWB.

0: The Country, 92.5 KTWB, John Morgan, Kid Myself. You like him? You want to go see him in person? Well, head on over to Okoboji Thursday night, next week. He's going to be there at a captain's getaway. Should be a good time. I like his music. I do. I've listened to quite a bit of it now. Julia K., I'm about out of here. I am going to be back tomorrow night, of course. Our all request Saturday night goes from 6 until midnight. You call me, you text me, you can email me. You're picking the songs from 6 until midnight tomorrow night. And there's an important mission for you, too. I need your opinion. We need your opinion on something. And at some point tomorrow night, I'm going to ask you for it. So those of you that hang out with me through the night on our all request Saturday night, you be ready, because I want you to honestly text an honest opinion to me, and or you can call, whatever. Just let me know what you think. I'll give you all that information tomorrow night during our all request Saturday night in KTWB.
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7: Big Country weather.
8: Evening and overnight will be quite pleasant with clear skies, the overnight low 56. Then for your Saturday, partly cloudy skies, a south breeze 10 to 20 miles an hour at a high of 85. We do have a slight chance of a moisture starved shower or thundershower Saturday afternoon. On Sunday, partly cloudy, 88 with an easterly breeze. From the Storm Center, I'm Jay Trollback.

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5: 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Big Country
6: weather. Clear skies overnight. Our low temperature 56. Then on Saturday, partly cloudy skies, 85 the high with a south wind 10 to 20 miles an hour. We do have a slight chance of a moisture-starved shower. Then on Sunday, partly cloudy, a little warmer, 88 with an easterly breeze, staying in the 80s to start next week. From the Storm Center at KELO Land TV, I'm meteorologist Jay Trobat.

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6: The weekend looks pretty good. Today, partly cloudy skies, the high 85 degrees. There is a slight chance of a moisture shower or thundershower Saturday afternoon with that south breeze. Then on Sunday, partly cloudy, a couple degrees warmer, 88, with an east breeze 5 to 15 miles per hour. From the Storm Center at Keller Land TV, I'm meteorologist Jay Trowell.

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3: Your weekend is off to a good start. Today, partly cloudy skies, the high 85, which is about normal for this time of year. We'll have a south wind 10 to 20 miles an hour, and there is just a slight chance of a moisture-starved shower or thundershower this afternoon. Then on Sunday, partly cloudy, a little bit warmer, 88 the high with a light easterly breeze. From the Storm Center, I'm meteorologist Jay Trobeck.

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8: Your weekend is off to a good start. Today, partly cloudy skies, the high 85, which is about normal for this time of year. We'll have a south wind 10 to 20 miles an hour, and there is just a slight chance of a moisture-starved shower or thundershower this afternoon. Then on Sunday, partly cloudy, a little bit warmer, 88 the high with a light easterly breeze. From the Storm Center, I'm meteorologist Jay Trobeck.

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5: The weekend looks pretty good. Today, partly cloudy skies, the high 85 degrees. There is a slight chance of a moisture shower or thundershower Saturday afternoon with that south breeze. Then on Sunday, partly cloudy, a couple degrees warmer, 88, with an east breeze 5 to 15 miles per hour. From the Storm Center, Keloland TV, I'm meteorologist Jay.

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0: He's a ranch hand in a pinch, man. 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
8: 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Big Country
9: Weather. Your weekend is off to a good start. Today, partly cloudy skies, the high 85, which is about normal for this time of year. We'll have a south wind 10 to 20 miles an hour, and there is just a slight chance of a moisture-starved shower or thundershower this afternoon. Then on Sunday, partly cloudy, a little bit warmer, 88 the high with a light easterly breeze.

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7: Big Country weather.
8: Seasonable temperatures are going to return for today as highs get to near 85 degrees with south winds around 10 to 20 miles per hour. Our skies will be partly cloudy, but there is a slight chance for showers and thunderstorms during this evening and into tonight. By tomorrow morning, we will cool to a low of 67. From the Kelloland Live Doppler HD Storm Center, I'm meteorologist Jalen Borson.

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9: Southerly winds are going to be back for today, around 10 to 20 miles per hour, and this will help our highs be more seasonable for this time of year, near 85 degrees. Our skies will be partly cloudy as well, with the chance for showers and thunderstorms returning by this evening and continuing into the overnight hours. From the Killowland Live Doppler HD Storm Center, I'm meteorologist Jalen Borison.

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11: Seasonable temperatures are going to return for today as highs get to near 85 degrees with south winds around 10 to 20 miles per hour. Our skies will be partly cloudy, but there is a slight chance for showers and thunderstorms during this evening and into tonight. By tomorrow morning, we will cool to a low of 67. From the Kimball Land Live Doppler HD Storm Center, I'm meteorologist Jalen Borson.

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11: Remembering Our Fallen is a traveling tribute coming to Slayton, Minnesota during the Murray County Fair, August 11th through 16th. 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
1: Southerly winds are going to be back for today, around 10 to 20 miles per hour, and this will help our highs be more seasonable for this time of year, near 85 degrees. Our skies will be partly cloudy as well, with the chance for showers and thunderstorms returning by this evening and continuing into the overnight hours. From the Killowland Live Doppler HD Storm Center, I'm meteorologist Jalen Borison.

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0: 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KTWB, good morning. My name is Tom Mitchell. The All Request Show happening tonight with Julia Kay starting at 6. How about a request now? What do you want to hear?
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0: 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This is big.

0: Country 92.5 KTWB. Get a lot of calls for music from Ella Langley. And that's, there's one. It's called Be Her. My name is Tom Mitchell. In for the weekend, having some fun. Hope you're doing great. Another warm day today, mid-80s. And Robert Hawk is out and about. He'll be broadcasting live about an hour from now. Combined Pool and Spa, they've got a gigantic warehouse sale going on at their warehouse location. Not on 41st, right across the street from Shields, on Western. 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Out in T. Big, huge warehouse sale. Robert will be with us in about an hour. Robert Hawk to tell us all more about the deals that you can get at Combined Pool and Spa all weekend long. 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

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Hey, thanks for flipping the switch, turning on the radio or your smart speaker, whatever. You deserve some new music. Okay, here's one from Lauren, Elena, and Chase Matthew on Big Country. Another

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6: Big country weather.
7: Seasonable temperatures are going to return for today as highs get to near 85 degrees with south winds around 10 to 20 miles per hour. Our skies will be partly cloudy, but there is a slight chance for showers and thunderstorms during this evening and into tonight. By tomorrow morning, we will cool to a low of 67. From the Kimball Land Live Doppler HD Storm Center, I'm meteorologist Jalen Borsen.

Big Country 92.5, a viral sensation right there. Stella Lefty discovered on TikTok with that song called Boston. Here's Jelly Roll on KT.

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0: Country 92.5 KTWB. I think it's 16 weeks at the top of the Billboard Hot 100 chart. I don't think they've got so many. It's hard to keep them straight, but they're choosing Texas. Like that song. 16 weeks. Are you ready to go see what's happening in T? I know Robert Hawk is there. We've got some fun stuff happening. Robert, what is going on? Tell us more.
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0: Big Country, 92.5 KTWB. Hey, there is something very special happening right now in T, South Dakota. And to tell us more, from the afternoon show here on KTWB, Monday through Friday, 2 p.m. until 6, Robert Hawk, tell us all about it.
1: Hey, Tom, that is correct. I'm here at Combined Pool and Spa's warehouse sale that's just off the T exit on I-29. You're going to see a giant rubber duck, which means you're in the right spot. So you take that T exit, you go to Morton Court, and that is where this amazing savings are happening right now. Hot tubs, saunas, cold plunges, patio furniture, and so much more. I was looking at these labels here with the sticker prices, and I'm like, this is absolutely insane. This is something you could come down with some seemingly like pocket change and go home with a brand new set of patio furniture and so much more. These deals are crazy. Somebody who's gonna help you out with all these sales, all these amazing opportunities, is Liz, who I'm hanging out with right now. Liz, tell us more about what's going on this weekend.
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Hey, if you're celebrating your birthday today, happy birthday and congratulations. It's the oldest you've ever been today. Here's Jason Aldean.

0: Big Country 92.5 KTWB latest from Cody Johnson. Song's got a little hot sauce in it. A little Red Bull, maybe. It's called Horseback.
1: He's a ranch hand in a pinch, man. Hotter than the red on the cattle brand. Cause she's a gold digger with a quick trigger. A cast iron skillet swinging lid flipper. Now he's a double wide on the county line. Sipping on a six pack of Lone Star Light. She did him dirty, took him

0: Want my horseback. Big Country 92.5 KTWB. The latest from Cody Johnson, that's called Horseback. Some good stuff going on in the Sioux Empire today. More specifically, let's flip a switch and head out to T, South Dakota. Robert Hawk is there broadcasting live right now. Robert, give us an update, please.
1: 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They're located just off the T exit because this is their giant warehouse sale. It's on Morton Court. You put it into Google Maps, you're not going to have a problem finding it. 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You're going to see that giant rubber duck on I-29. That's how you know you're in the correct spot. These savings this weekend are absolutely diabolical. It's hot tubs, saunas, cold plunges, and so much more. I'm hanging out here with Liz, who's going to help you out all weekend long. Liz, tell us, what kind of savings are we looking at?
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0: 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So stop down, see us, have a drink, have a cocktail, even grab a hot dog.
1: Ooh, hot dog. 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So come on down. 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
3: Partly cloudy skies are going to continue for this afternoon with highs near 85 degrees and south winds at 10 to 20 miles per hour. By this evening, there will be a slight chance for showers and thunderstorms, and that is going to linger into tonight. Our lows will be above average, though, near 67. From the Killoland Live Doppler HD Storm Center, I'm meteorologist Jalen Borison.

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Country 92.5 KTWB. Back to school straight ahead. In fact, this coming Thursday, if you've got a student that attends Tri-Valley, yeah, school starts on the 13th. Then on the 18th, Baltic, Coleman Egan, Flandreau, Harrisburg 9 through 12, O'Gorman, and T area. They start, like I said, August 18th. Back to school, buddy.

0: Big Country 92.5 KTWB. Chevy Silverado, there's Bailey Zimmerman. My name is Tom Mitchell. Hope you're having a great weekend. Sun and 81 now. Let's get out to tea right here in South Dakota. By the way, I heard somebody pronounce it one time. Obviously not from the area. Are you going to go over to Tia? Tia? What? No, you mean tea. Well, let's get there anyway. Here is Robert Hawk broadcasting live.
1: 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They're going to be open till 6 o'clock today, and then tomorrow they're open from 11 to 5 because they want you to take advantage of this amazing warehouse sale that is happening all weekend long. So when you're coming down here, you're going to run into Jackie, the hot tub lady. She can hook you up with some amazing sales. Now, Jackie, can you tell us about what's going on this weekend?
2: Oh, absolutely. 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This is like our 27th annual or something like that. 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We have pool tables as low as $2,800. Hot tubs, used ones, I think we have them starting as low as like $5,000. There are deals to be made. Saunas, you name it. Everything is out here. It's got to go this weekend because we are not going to move it.
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0: Big Country, 92.5 KTWB. It is a great day in Sioux Falls. I hope you agree. Now, as long as you agree, we're cool. So if you're ready, let's go to T. Broadcasting live is Robert Hawk. Good afternoon, Robert.
1: 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It's Morton Court. If you put it into your Google Maps, you know exactly where you're going. It'll guide you in the correct directions. You'll see a giant rubber duck on I-29. 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Now, they're open till 5 o'clock today, and then tomorrow they're open from 11 till 4. 11 till 4 tomorrow. So make sure you make it down here between those hours to take advantage of these amazing savings. Now, I'm here with Jackie, the hot tub lady. You're going to run into her. She can help you out with these amazing savings as well. Jackie, tell us more about what's going on this weekend.
2: 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So come get a deal. Make an offer. You never know what you're going to go home with today because there are some smoking hot deals out here.
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1: 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I'm Robert Hawk with Big Country KTWB.

Country 92.5, KTWB. Got a new song from new artist John Morgan. If my dad was still alive, he'd go, oh, that guy's a long hair. Oh, he does have long hair. Writes some good music, though. This is Big Country. We young.

0: be open till 5 o'clock today, and then tomorrow from 11 o'clock till 4 o'clock. You do not want to miss out on these savings. It's incredible. I'm looking at some of the sticker prices on here, and I'm like, oh my goodness, like I could afford this with just some pocket change. Like, this is crazy, these discounts that are happening this weekend. Now, I'm here with Jackie the hot tub lady, who you're going to run into. She can help you out with all these savings as well. Now, Jackie, tell us about what's going on this weekend.
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0: 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I'm Robert Hawk with Big Country KTWB.
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2: 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Big Country
3: Weather. Temperatures are going to stay right around average this afternoon as highs get to near 85 degrees with south winds at 10 to 20 miles per hour. Skies will be partly cloudy with a slight chance for showers and thunderstorms returning this evening and hanging around into tonight. Lows are expected to be near 67. From the Killaland Live Doppler HD Storm Center, I'm meteorologist Jalen Borsi.

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0: 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Julia Kay and the All Request Show starts tonight, 6 o'clock. 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
0: 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Here's Be Her.

Big Country, 92.5 KTWB. Lainey Wilson doing lots of shows all over the U.S. this summer. I'll give you a rundown. Maybe you can go see her soon. Here is

0: Country 92.5 KTWB, brand new music from Lainey Wilson. Good afternoon. My name is Tom Mitchell. It's been fun being with you this afternoon. Well, a couple more songs and then I got to roll, but I'll be back tomorrow afternoon at 2 o'clock. So Lainey Wilson, big concert tonight, Ford Field in Detroit. And she's going to be in Canton, Ohio on Sunday. Then coming out our way, she's going to be at the Buffalo Chip in Sturgis for the rally August 12th. Illinois State Fair, August 15th. Iowa State Fair, August 16th. Mercedes-Benz Stadium, August 21st. She's going to be in front of a lot of people this summer. Lainey Wilson. If you missed it, she'll be at the Buffalo Chip coming up this week on the 12th for the bike rally. Weekend weather forecast and another long set of commercial-free number one country coming your way next on KTWB.
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You know what to do. It's Zach John King. 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

0: Big Country, 92.5 KTWB. Don't we? That is Morgan Wallen. Good afternoon. Happy weekend to you. I'm Chris Calhoun. Sunshine, 80 downtown. Perfect day to grab the family. Head over to the Great Plains Zoo. 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Old Dominion coming up, Dan and Shay, some Luke Bryan this hour. 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

0: Don't tell on me. Good afternoon. I'm Chris Calhoun. Sunshine 81. Perfect day to go check out the final day of the Sioux Empire Fair. Fair's been super lucky with the weather this year. Huge crowds. And today in the grandstand, it is the Sioux Empire Championship Rodeo. That's going on right now until 7 o'clock. 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Maddie and Tay, Luke Bryan, and Hardy this hour on Big Country 92.5 KTWB.
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13: Big country weather.
14: Partly cloudy skies are going to continue for this afternoon with highs near 85 degrees and south winds at 10 to 20 miles per hour. By this evening, there will be a slight chance for showers and thunderstorms, and that is going to linger into tonight. Our lows will be above average, though, near 67. From the Killaland Live Doppler HD Storm Center, I'm meteorologist Jalen Borson.

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0: Langley and Morgan Wallen. I'm Chris Calhoun. Sunshine Downtown, we're at 82. And 1 week from tomorrow night, big concert at the Denny. 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

0: country weekend, and what a nice day in the Sioux Empire. Sunshine, 82. The road to Sturgis, super busy this weekend. So if you're out on I-90, I-29, any of our state highways, give those motorcycles plenty of room. There's a lot of extra traffic this weekend as everybody makes their way out to the big motorcycle rally. Let's see what the weather's going to do for the next few days. We'll check in with the Kello Land Live Doppler Storm Center next, and then Tim McGraw coming up on KTWB.
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4: Big country weather.
5: An isolated shower or thunderstorm can't be ruled out as we head toward daybreak on Sunday. Then for the day, we're partly cloudy with a high of 87. We'll have an east wind at 5 to 15 miles per hour. A few morning showers and a thunderstorm or two are possible Monday, otherwise partly cloudy and a high of 88 with an east wind around 10 miles per hour. Then we'll repeat that on Tuesday, but slightly warmer with a high around 90. From the Storm Center at Kelvin TV, I'm meteorologist Adam Rudd.

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0: Country, 92.5 KTWB, Ella Langley, and Be Her. I'm Chris Calhoun, less than an hour away now from Julia Kay, and your All Request Saturday night. Maybe you'll be making your way on out to the Sioux Empire Fair. It is the final day of the fair. Fair's been super lucky this year with weather. They've had great crowds, but if you haven't had a chance to experience the Sioux Empire Fair, you still have a few hours to get on out there, ride those carnival rides, enjoy the amazing food that you always find at the Sioux Empire Fair. And in the grandstand, it's the Sioux Empire Championship Rodeo. That is going on right now. So check out the sights and sounds of the Sioux Empire Fair. Today is your final day, and you can learn all about it on our events page over at ktwb.com.
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I like this one a lot. Lauren Elena with Chase Matthew. This is All My Exes on KTWB.

0: Country 92.5 KTWB. What a great song. That's brand new. Lauren Elena, Chase Matthew, and All My Exes. 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
11: Call it partly cloudy overall as we head through the night. Maybe an isolated shower or thunderstorm after midnight with a low of 67 and a breezy southeast wind. A mix of sun and clouds for Sunday, 87 your high with an east wind at 5 to 15 miles per hour. Then another chance for some thunderstorms overnight into Monday morning. Otherwise, we're partly cloudy to start the new work week with a high of 88. From the Storm Center at Kelowna TV, I'm meteorologist Adam Rudd.

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It is time for an all request Saturday night, 605-274-9250. 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

0: 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Tanya Tucker on her All Request Saturday night. It's a little too late. 605-274-9250. Give me a call. What do you want to hear tonight? Till midnight. It is all up to you. 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
1: Rumors going all over town. Can't keep my name out the mouth these days. Yeah, they say.

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Julia K, it's our all request Saturday night. Now until midnight, everything is picked by you. This song was wanted to hear so bad it was requested 24 hours ago.

0: Big Country 92.5 KTWB, one of the best right there. Clint Black, Better Man, Julia Kay. It's an all request Saturday night. Now, I know there's been some phone issues this afternoon. I know Verizon was one, had a big, big outage, and I don't think it's completely taken care of. So, if you're not getting through, I think if it's ringing, I should, because I see there are a few lines ringing right now. So, that's a good sign. 605-274-9250. If you're getting nothing, because that seemed to be the way it was, if people were trying to call somebody today, you weren't even getting a ring, then, we've got texting that works. Same number. And you can also email me through our app and at ktwb.com. You just click on request a song. We can do it that way. KTWB.
1: Hi, Julia. May I please request a song?
0: Yes, Odin. What should we play tonight?
1: Can you play 4x4 by You by Lainey Wilson?
0: Absolutely. What are you up to?
1: I'm camping in Sioux Falls, and I just got done swimming.
0: Good day for that.
1: Mm-hmm.
0: What's on the agenda tonight?
1: We're going to have supper.
0: All right. Well, you have a great weekend.
1: Okay, you too. Thank you, Julia.
0: You're welcome. Thanks for calling.
1: No problem. Bye.
0: Bye. Well, let's get Lainey Wilson on the way. You get your song in now. 605-274-9250. It is an all-request Saturday night on KTWB.
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All requests Saturday night, Carol. She emailed in for this one. Garth Brooks, it's Unanswered Prayers in Big Country, KTWB. Yeah.

0: TWB.
1: Hello.
0: Hi, how are you?
1: Good.
0: What's going on?
1: We're riding dirt bikes.
0: You are? Are you being very careful?
1: Yeah.
0: Okay, good. Do you want to hear a song?
1: Yeah.
0: Which one?
1: You Can Buy Me a Boat.
0: Perfect. I will do that. What's your name?
1: Carson.
0: All right.
1: Bye.
0: Bye.
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Our all request Saturday night. Easton is a big fan of Chase Matthew, so playing some Chase for Easton. It's Darlin', KTWB.

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1: Big Country, 92.5, KTWB, Chase Matthew, and Darlin'. 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You just click on request a song. I don't really know where we're at on this whole phone outage thing. I know we're getting calls through, but I also know there's calls that I can't make yet. I have a Verizon phone. So just keep trying, okay? We got this. Oh, and you know, I was just noticing laying here. There's some tickets. I wasn't laying here. The tickets were lying on the table. And I don't lay down on the job. I swear I don't. McCrossin's Boys Ranch Extreme Event Challenge Rodeo coming up Saturday, August 22nd. I do believe I'm going to give away a 4-pack of those in a little while. KTWB.
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1: 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I've got Luke Combs. We're going to get a couple Luke Combs on the way here. 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
13: Big Country weather.
14: Partly cloudy as we head through the night. Maybe an isolated shower or thunderstorm after the midnight hour. We'll have a low of 67, southeast winds at 10 to 20 miles per hour. A mix of sun and clouds for your day on Sunday with a high of 87, east winds at 5 to 15 miles per hour. Then some overnight showers and thunderstorms into Monday morning. Otherwise, Monday is partly cloudy with a high of 88. From the Storm Center, I'm meteorologist Adam Rutt.
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We're going to have a Luke Combs double shot because it is Heather and Kelly's anniversary and they want to hear this. So here we go. 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
1: Hey, do you have that new one by Luke Bryan? 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
0: All right.
1: Okay, thank you.
0: Well, country, and she knows it. Happy birthday. 605-274-9250. 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
0: 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And who's this?
1: 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This is for my late wife that passed away in December of 2000.
0: All right.
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